0: 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Strathmore Now weather.
1: Partly cloudy tonight, plus one with a risk of frost. Tomorrow it'll be partly sunny and 15. Sunshine on Friday, 18 degrees. Saturday, sunny and 19. Current weather conditions can be found anytime on your Strathmore Now app. I'm Judy Peters.
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1: Partly cloudy tonight, plus one with a risk of frost. Tomorrow it'll be partly sunny and 15. Sunshine on Friday, 18 degrees. Saturday, sunny and 19. Current weather conditions can be found anytime on your Strathmore Now app. I'm Judy Peters.
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1: Partly cloudy tonight, plus one with a risk of frost. Tomorrow it'll be partly sunny and 15. Sunshine on Friday, 18 degrees. Saturday, sunny and 19. Current weather conditions can be found anytime on your Strathmore Now app. I'm Judy Peters.
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1: Partly cloudy tonight, plus one with a risk of frost. Tomorrow it'll be partly sunny and 15. Sunshine on Friday, 18 degrees. Saturday, sunny and 19. Current weather conditions can be found anytime on your Strathmore Now app. I'm Judy Peters.
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1: Partly cloudy tonight, plus one with a risk of frost. Tomorrow it'll be partly sunny and 15. Sunshine on Friday, 18 degrees. Saturday, sunny and 19. Current weather conditions can be found anytime on your Strathmore Now app. I'm Judy Peters.
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1: Partly cloudy tonight, plus one with a risk of frost. Tomorrow it'll be partly sunny and 15. Sunshine on Friday, 18 degrees. Saturday, sunny and 19. Current weather conditions can be found anytime on your Strathmore Now app. I'm Judy Peters.
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1: Today clears up with a high of 16 degrees. Tomorrow will be sunny with a high of 21. And Saturday will reach a high of 17 with clear conditions. See more weather details on strathmorenow.com.
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4: Today rises to a high of 16 with some sun. Tomorrow will have a sunny sky and a high of 21 degrees. And the sun will stick around into Saturday along with a high of 17. Check on a full week of weather on strathmorenow.com.
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2: Today clears up with a high of 16 degrees. Tomorrow will be sunny with a high of 21. And Saturday will reach a high of 17 with clear conditions. See more weather details on strathmorenow.com.
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3: Today rises to a high of 16 with some sun. Tomorrow we'll have a sunny sky and a high of 21 degrees. And the sun will stick around into Saturday along with a high of 17. Check on a full week of weather on strathmorenow.com.
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4: Today clears up with a high of 16 degrees. Tomorrow will be sunny with a high of 21. And Saturday will reach a high of 17 with clear conditions. See more weather details on strathmorenow.com.
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5: Today rises to a high of 16 with some sun. Tomorrow will have a sunny sky and a high of 21 degrees. And the sun will stick around into Saturday along with a high of 17. Check on a full week of weather on strathmorenow.com.
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4: Today clears up with a high of 16 degrees. Tomorrow will be sunny with a high of 21. And Saturday will reach a high of 17 with clear conditions. See more weather details on strathmorenow.com.
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6: Today rises to a high of 16 with some sun. Tomorrow will have a sunny sky and a high of 21 degrees. And the sun will stick around into Saturday along with a high of 17. Check on a full week of weather on strathmorenow.com.
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1: Today clears up with a high of 16 degrees. Tomorrow will be sunny with a high of 21. And Saturday will reach a high of 17 with clear conditions. See more weather details on strathmorenow.com.
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6: Today rises to a high of 16 with some sun. Tomorrow we'll have a sunny sky and a high of 21 degrees. And the sun will stick around into Saturday along with a high of 17. Check on a full week of weather on strathmorenow.com.
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2: Today clears up with a high of 16 degrees. Tomorrow will be sunny with a high of 21. And Saturday will reach a high of 17 with clear conditions. See more weather details on strathmorenow.com.
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3: Today rises to a high of 16 with some sun. Tomorrow we'll have a sunny sky and a high of 21 degrees. And the sun will stick around into Saturday along with a high of 17. Check on a full week of weather on strathmorenow.com.
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1: Good morning, I'm Jaden Cobstar with your local news update. A water main break was reported on Westdale Street in Strathmore on Tuesday. The town says the issue was limited to residents on Westdale Street with no impacts reported outside the affected area. EPCOR and Gray's crews were working on repairs with additional leaks identified as the line was repressurized. The town says it is working with EPCOR on a longer-term plan to replace the aging section of water main. Fall weather continues to bring frost to parts of Wheatland County. Environment Canada issued a second frost advisory this week for areas near Strathmore, Lyalta, and Carsland yesterday. The advisory warned that temperatures could drop to near zero or below, putting cold-sensitive plants, trees, and crops at risk. Residents were advised to take precautions to protect their plants from the frost. The advisory is no longer in effect. Former Chestermere Mayor Elaine Peak has died at the age of 101. The city says Peak died peacefully September 27th, surrounded by her family. Her connection to Chestermere spanned more than six decades, including 10 years on council and five as mayor. Peak helped guide Chestermere through its transition from a summer village to a town. She also documented the community's history as a journalist, author, and historian. There are a couple of new places to take a break at John Peak Park in Chestermere. Two new benches have been installed around the park thanks to a donation from the Western Irrigation District. The City of Chestermere Parks Department put the benches in place. One is at the southwest corner of the park and the other is at the north end of the pathway. And if you're looking for some Halloween frights, Aspen Crossing's Train of Terror opens tonight. The Halloween attraction will run on Friday and Saturday nights throughout October. For these stories and more from around the region, head to strathmorenow.com. In other news, the Alberta government has extended the deadline for residents to apply for the $100 energy rebate. The deadline is now October 31st, with more than 1.45 million Albertans having already applied for or received the rebate. Calgary police have charged one person after a stabbing in the city's northeast. Police say a man was taken to hospital with serious non-life-threatening injuries and his condition has since been upgraded to stable. And Calgary's future Indigenous Gathering Place will have a permanent home at Mokinstis. The city, the Indigenous Gathering Place Society, and the Confluence Historic Site and Parkland say the exact location and size of the parcel will be determined later.
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1: In the NHL, the Calgary Flames are up tonight facing the Seattle Kraken at 7 p.m. In the CFL, the Calgary Stampeders return tomorrow against the Saskatchewan Roughriders. And in local sports, the Egg Rubber Squealand Kings have a matchup with the Coaldale Copperheads set for tomorrow on home ice. In football, the Strathmore Spartans are also playing tomorrow against Brooks.
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1: Today rises to a high of 18 degrees with a clearing sky. Tomorrow will be sunny with some wind and a high of 21. And Saturday will keep that sun around along with a high of 19. Stay updated on the weather by checking out strathmorenow.com.
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0: Good morning. I'm Hunter Pratt on 104.5 More Country. Happy Thursday. I hope you enjoyed Truth and Reconciliation Day. And now we are back in the swing of things. At 8:40, we're going to play to win a movie night out with Landmark Cinemas. 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
10: Today calls for some sun and a high of 18. Tomorrow will warm up to a high of 21 degrees with clear conditions. And the sky will be clear on Saturday with a high of 19. For more updates on local weather, visit strathmorenow.com.
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0: Jade Eagleson, Till You Ride. I'm Hunter Pratt on More Country. Yesterday was Truth and Reconciliation Day, and I had the chance to check out the Reconciliation Powwow at Heritage Park in the city, and it was awesome. A few of my friends were dancing in it, so I got to cheer them on, and I hope you enjoyed yesterday. It was a day to listen, and hopefully you learned something new.
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2: Roadways throughout Strathmore and the surrounding area are clear this morning. No collisions or major traffic issues have been reported, and traffic is moving normally. For more information on traffic in the area, head to strathmorenow.com.
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listen, man, don't drop it. 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Oh, thanks, man. 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
1: Good morning, I'm Jaden Cobsar with your local news update. Some Strathmore residents on Westdale Street were affected by a water main break on Tuesday. The town says there were no reported impacts outside of the affected area. EPCOR and Gray's crews responded to the break but found additional leaks while bringing the water line back up to pressure. The town says it is now also working with EPCOR on a longer-term plan to replace the aging water main. Another cold night brought the risk of frost to parts of Wheatland County. Environment Canada issued a frost advisory yesterday for areas near Strathmore, Lyalta, and Carsland, covering the overnight hours. It was the second frost advisory for the area this week, with temperatures expected to drop to near or below freezing. The advisory warned that the cold could damage sensitive plants, trees, and crops. The advisory is no longer in effect. Wheatland County is expanding what residents can put in their recycling bins. The changes take effect today when the county joins Alberta's Extended Producer Responsibility Recycling Program with the Drumheller and District Solid Waste Management Association. Residents will be able to recycle items like foam packaging, aerosol cans, glass containers, and flexible plastic packaging. The new recycling service will be available at all 8 county transfer sites, with no need to sort items before they go into the recycling bins. A walk through John Peak Park in Chestermere now comes with a couple more spots to sit and enjoy the area. The Western Irrigation District sponsored 2 new benches as a gift to the community. City of Chestermere Parks crews installed the benches, with one located at the southwest corner of the park. The second bench is at the north end of the pathway through John Peak Park. And Halloween season is getting underway around the region. Aspen Crossing's Train of Terror opens tonight, with the Halloween attraction running Fridays and Saturdays throughout October. For more information on these stories and more, visit strathmorenow.com. And in other news, Albertans have more time to apply for the province's $100 energy rebate. The application deadline has been pushed back to October 31st, with more than 1.45 million people already having applied for or received their payment. A suspect has been charged following a stabbing in northeast Calgary. Police say a man was found with stab wounds early Wednesday and taken to hospital, where his condition was later upgraded to stable. And a permanent Indigenous gathering place is also coming to Calgary's Mokinstis. A portion of the lands operated by the Confluence will be reallocated for the future site, with a specific parcel still to be selected.
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1: In the NHL, the Calgary Flames open their season tonight against the Seattle Kraken. The puck drops at 7 p.m. In the CFL, the Calgary Stampeders are back in action tomorrow against the Saskatchewan Roughriders. And in local sports, the Agro Risk Wheatland Kings host the Coaldale Copperheads tomorrow, while the Strathmore Spartans take on Brooks in football.
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1: Today clears up with a high of 18. By tomorrow, temperatures will reach a high of 21 with some sunshine. And Saturday will be sunny with a high of 19 degrees. To see a full forecast, head to strathmorenow.com.
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0: I knew you. I'm Hunter Pratt. Coming up, let's talk about what our last meal would be. Here's Keith Urban, Eric Church, Raise 'Em Up on More Country.
1: Raise 'Em Up. I'm talking about lighter on a Saturday night. The band plays a song you like and you sing along. Raise 'Em Up. I'm talking about daddy's old pickup truck. Shotgun seat, there's the one you love and you're kissing on.

0: What would your last meal be? I'm Hunter Pratt on your More Country Mornings. We finally have some responses from the staff as to what theirs would be. And to be honest, when someone asks you that question, it's really hard to narrow down your favorite foods. I liked Brandon's answer. He said he enjoys his dad's mashed potatoes and he would have his mom's steak and finish it off with 3 cigarettes for his last meal. What would your last meal be? Leave me a comment on our Facebook or text 403-902-1111. Now, if I had to narrow down what I would have for my last meal, I'm thinking the triple play from Boston Pizza. You know, love my cactus cuts and bandera bread. Probably some Chick-fil-A and Annie's white cheddar mac and cheese.
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2: Roadways throughout Strathmore and the surrounding area are clear this morning. No collisions or major traffic issues have been reported and traffic is moving normally. For more information on traffic in the area, head to strathmorenow.com.
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1: Strathmore Now weather.
2: Today brings some sun and cloud and a high of 18 degrees. Tomorrow will be clear with a high of 21 and some wind gusts. And we'll get a high of 19 on Saturday with plenty of sun. For more on weather conditions, head to strathmorenow.com.
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1: Parmalee with Cowgirl. I'm Hunter Pratt on 104.5 More Country. We are giving away some Thrive energy drinks courtesy of the More Country Facebook. Let's call up one lucky winner.
2: Hello.
1: Hi, this is Jennifer.
2: Yeah, this is she.
1: Hi, this is Hunter with 104.5 More Country. How are you?
2: Oh, good. Thank you. How are you?
1: I'm good.
2: Good.
1: Thanks for entering our energy drink giveaway.
2: Yes, I did do that.
1: I would like to congratulate you because you won yourself a 4-pack of Thrive energy drinks.
2: Oh my gosh, that's so awesome.
1: Yes, you can try out both flavors, raspberry lime and cardamom peach.
2: Yay, yeah, I like those. Perfect, that sounds delicious. Yes, I'm so excited.
1: Right, they're pretty good and they'll like...
2: Yeah, I thrive on that kind of stuff because yes. Anyways, because I work at a school, so it's perfect.
1: Oh, you need that.
2: Awesome. Need all the energy, yes. And same with my work besties.
1: Yeah, there you go.
2: Awesome. Perfect. Okay, thank you so much.
1: Of course. Have a good day.
2: Thank you. You too. Okay, bye-bye.
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4: The Senate paid tribute to a former member this week. Senator Mary Robinson, the chair of the Senate Agriculture and Forestry Committee, says on Tuesday they paid tribute to Saskatchewan Senator Todd Lewis, who passed away earlier this year, but who leaves behind a significant legacy, noting his loss continues to be deeply felt.
5: We have 105 senators. For a while, we had three that we called the Ag Senators, the three amigos, Senator Black, Senator Lewis, and myself. We're incredibly sad not only to lose such a great friend and colleague in Senator Lewis, but my heart breaks for what he would have done for Canadian agriculture.
4: Robinson says Lewis was a strong advocate for farmers and ranchers, and his absence is felt throughout the agriculture community and within the Senate. For Golden West, I'm Glendalee Allen Vossler.
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1: Good morning, I'm Jaden Cobsar with your local news update. A water main break was reported on Westdale Street in Strathmore on Tuesday. The town says the issue was limited to residents on Westdale Street with no impacts reported outside the affected area. EPCOR and Gray's crews were working on repairs with additional leaks identified as the line was repressurized. The town says it is working with EPCOR on a longer-term plan to replace the aging section of water main. Fall weather continues to bring frost to parts of Wheatland County. Environment Canada issued a second frost advisory this week for areas near Strathmore, Lyalta, and Carsland yesterday. The advisory warned that temperatures could drop to near zero or below, putting cold-sensitive plants, trees, and crops at risk. Residents were advised to take precautions to protect their plants from the frost. The advisory is no longer in effect. Former Chestermere Mayor Elaine Peak has died at the age of 101. The city says Peak died peacefully September 27th, surrounded by her family. Her connection to Chestermere spanned more than six decades, including 10 years on council and five as mayor. Peak helped guide Chestermere through its transition from a summer village to a town. She also documented the community's history as a journalist, author, and historian. There are a couple of new places to take a break at John Peak Park in Chestermere. Two new benches have been installed around the park thanks to a donation from the Western Irrigation District. The City of Chestermere Parks Department put the benches in place. One is at the southwest corner of the park and the other is at the north end of the pathway. And if you're looking for some Halloween frights, Aspen Crossing's Train of Terror opens tonight. The Halloween attraction will run on Friday and Saturday nights throughout October. For these stories and more from around the region, head to strathmorenow.com. In other news, the Alberta government has extended the deadline for residents to apply for the $100 energy rebate. The deadline is now October 31st, with more than 1.45 million Albertans having already applied for or received the rebate. Calgary police have charged one person after a stabbing in the city's northeast. Police say a man was taken to hospital with serious non-life-threatening injuries and his condition has since been upgraded to stable. And Calgary's future Indigenous Gathering Place will have a permanent home at Mokinstis. The city, the Indigenous Gathering Place Society, and the Confluence Historic Site and Parkland say the exact location and size of the parcel will be determined later.
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1: In the NHL, the Calgary Flames are up tonight facing the Seattle Kraken at 7 p.m. In the CFL, the Calgary Stampeders return tomorrow against the Saskatchewan Roughriders. And in local sports, the Egg Rubber Squealand Kings have a matchup with the Coaldale Copperheads set for tomorrow on home ice. In football, the Strathmore Spartans are also playing tomorrow against Brooks.
0: Strathmore Now Weather.
1: Today rises to a high of 18 degrees with a clearing sky. Tomorrow will be sunny with some wind and a high of 21. And Saturday will keep that sun around along with a high of 19. Stay updated on the weather by checking out strathmorenow.com.
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0: Don't mind if I do, Riley Green and Ella Langley. I'm Hunter Pratt on your More Country Mornings. Hey, happy October 1st.
1: He did the mash.
2: He did the monster mash.
1: The monster mash.
2: It was a graveyard smash.
1: He did the mash.
2: It caught on in a flash.
1: He did the mash.
0: Just a little something to get you into the Halloween spirit. There's going to be a costume exchange at the library starting tomorrow, so you can grab your costume for this year and save yourself some money. There's also a pumpkin patch in Langdon. That'll be closer to the end of the month, October 24th, but also a great way to get into the Halloween or just the fall spirit in general. What are you going to be for Halloween? Let me know. Give me a text at 403-902-1111.
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13: Today calls for some sun and a high of 18. Tomorrow will warm up to a high of 21 degrees with clear conditions. And the sky will be clear on Saturday with a high of 19. For more updates on local weather, visit strathmorenow.com.
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0: Josh Ross, Leave Me Too. I'm Hunter Pratt. On your More Country Mornings, happy Thursday. I am in the presence of a karaoke champion this morning. I'm hanging out with Carl. He won the Grand Champions last weekend. Carl, how did it feel when you won?
1: Well, first of all, I feel ecstatic. I'm still over the moon about it. 20 singers, that's like a lot of competition. Mm. It's those things like, okay, I'm just going to go there and sing my heart out, like just to express my talent.
0: Yeah.
1: I'm not like, okay, I need to win this. Like there's like a mission to do it. I'm just like, I just want to express myself. This is like one of the like biggest stages that I have been into, apart from the previous competition I've been. So 20 singers from all across Canada.
0: That is so cool, Carl. We'll have more from him coming up in a bit here.
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3: Roadways throughout Strathmore and the surrounding area are clear this morning. No collisions or major traffic issues have been reported, and traffic is moving normally. For more information on traffic in the area, head to strathmorenow.com.
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1: Good morning, I'm Jaden Cobstar with your local news update. Some Strathmore residents on Westdale Street were affected by a water main break on Tuesday. The town says there were no reported impacts outside of the affected area. EPCOR and Gray's crews responded to the break but found additional leaks while bringing the water line back up to pressure. The town says it is now also working with EPCOR on a longer-term plan to replace the aging water main. Another cold night brought the risk of frost to parts of Wheatland County. Environment Canada issued a frost advisory yesterday for areas near Strathmore, Lyalta, and Carsland, covering the overnight hours. It was the second frost advisory for the area this week, with temperatures expected to drop to near or below freezing. The advisory warned that the cold could damage sensitive plants, trees, and crops. The advisory is no longer in effect. Wheatland County is expanding what residents can put in their recycling bins. The changes take effect today when the county joins Alberta's Extended Producer Responsibility Recycling Program with the Drumheller and District Solid Waste Management Association. Residents will be able to recycle items like foam packaging, aerosol cans, glass containers, and flexible plastic packaging. The new recycling service will be available at all 8 county transfer sites, with no need to sort items before they go into the recycling bins. A walk through John Peak Park in Chestermere now comes with a couple more spots to sit and enjoy the area. The Western Irrigation District sponsored 2 new benches as a gift to the community. City of Chestermere Parks crews installed the benches, with one located at the southwest corner of the park. The second bench is at the north end of the pathway through John Peak Park. And Halloween season is getting underway around the region. Aspen Crossing's Train of Terror opens tonight, with the Halloween attraction running Fridays and Saturdays throughout October. For more information on these stories and more, visit strathmorenow.com. And in other news, Albertans have more time to apply for the province's $100 energy rebate. The application deadline has been pushed back to October 31st, with more than 1.45 million people already having applied for or received their payment. A suspect has been charged following a stabbing in northeast Calgary. Police say a man was found with stab wounds early Wednesday and taken to hospital, where his condition was later upgraded to stable. And a permanent Indigenous gathering place is also coming to Calgary's Mokinstis. A portion of the lands operated by the Confluence will be reallocated for the future site, with a specific parcel still to be selected.
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1: In the NHL, the Calgary Flames open their season tonight against the Seattle Kraken. The puck drops at 7 p.m. In the CFL, the Calgary Stampeders are back in action tomorrow against the Saskatchewan Roughriders. And in local sports, the Agro Risk Wheatland Kings host the Coaldale Copperheads tomorrow, while the Strathmore Spartans take on Brooks in football.
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1: Today clears up with a high of 18. By tomorrow, temperatures will reach a high of 21 with some sunshine. And Saturday will be sunny with a high of 19 degrees. To see a full forecast, head to strathmorenow.com.
0: From lip gloss addiction to concert addiction, she's working through a lot. 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

Funky's Wallet. I'm Hunter Pratt. Coming up, we're talking more with Carl about his big karaoke championship win. Here's Jason Aldean first on More Country.

0: Jason Aldean, I'm burning it down. I'm Hunter Pratt. Happy Thursday. You're listening to More Country, and I'm hanging out with Carl, the grand champion at a recent karaoke contest. Carl, what did you sing to solidify your win?
1: I sang Never Enough from The Greatest Showman. It's a pretty challenging song because it's like so high,
0: For sure.
1: The high notes and stuff. I have to like belt it out and like sustain some notes here and there while also making sure you have connection to the audience. That's really important. Like you just don't like sing like standing there and just maybe like close your eyes, and you have to like engage also.
0: For sure. And if you need proof that Carl can really sing and is very deserving of his karaoke win, well, here's a clip of his performance.

0: Yeah, so Carl absolutely killed that karaoke contest. You can read up on his full story on strathmorenow.com.
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2: Roadways throughout Strathmore and the surrounding area are clear this morning. No collisions or major traffic issues have been reported, and traffic is moving normally. For more information on traffic in the area, head to strathmorenow.com.
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2: Today brings some sun and cloud and a high of 18 degrees. Tomorrow will be clear with a high of 21 and some wind gusts. And we'll get a high of 19 on Saturday with plenty of sun. For more on weather conditions, head to strathmorenow.com.
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0: More Country. I'm Hunter Pratt. Firefighters in Chestermere will have plans to spend 72 hours on a roof to raise money for one of their own firefighters who's living with ALS, and their goal is to raise over 20 grand with milestones along the way that come up with certain amounts raised. Like, if they get up to $3,000, they'll have a tent to sleep in. If they raise $5,000, they'll get a fire pit to keep them warm throughout those 72 hours. And if they get to 15K, they'll do the ALS Ice Bucket Challenge. The list really goes on and on as to what they unlock with how much they raise, but the goal is $20,000. Do you think they can do it? Check it out on strathmorenow.com. It's a pretty creative way to raise money for ALS.
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1: Good morning, I'm Jaden Cobsar with your local news update. A water main break was reported on Westdale Street in Strathmore on Tuesday. The town says the issue was limited to residents on Westdale Street with no impacts reported outside the affected area. EPCOR and Gray's crews were working on repairs with additional leaks identified as the line was repressurized. The town says it is working with EPCOR on a longer-term plan to replace the aging section of water main. Fall weather continues to bring frost to parts of Wheatland County. Environment Canada issued a second frost advisory this week for areas near Strathmore, Lyalta, and Carsland yesterday. The advisory warned that temperatures could drop to near zero or below, putting cold-sensitive plants, trees, and crops at risk. Residents were advised to take precautions to protect their plants from the frost. The advisory is no longer in effect. Former Chestermere Mayor Elaine Peake has died at the age of 101. The city says Peake died peacefully September 27th, surrounded by her family. Her connection to Chestermere spanned more than six decades, including 10 years on council and five as mayor. Peake helped guide Chestermere through its transition from a summer village to a town. She also documented the community's history as a journalist, author, and historian. There are a couple of new places to take a break at John Peake Park in Chestermere. Two new benches have been installed around the park thanks to a donation from the Western Irrigation District. The City of Chestermere Parks Department put the benches in place. One is at the southwest corner of the park and the other is at the north end of the pathway. And if you're looking for some Halloween frights, Aspen Crossing's Train of Terror opens tonight. The Halloween attraction will run on Friday and Saturday nights throughout October. For these stories and more from around the region, head to strathmorenow.com. In other news, the Alberta government has extended the deadline for residents to apply for the $100 energy rebate. The deadline is now October 31st, with more than 1.45 million Albertans having already applied for or received the rebate. Calgary police have charged one person after a stabbing in the city's northeast. Police say a man was taken to hospital with serious non-life-threatening injuries and his condition has since been upgraded to stable. And Calgary's future Indigenous Gathering Place will have a permanent home at Mokinstis. The city, the Indigenous Gathering Place Society, and the Confluence Historic Site and Parkland say the exact location and size of the parcel will be determined later.
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1: In the NHL, the Calgary Flames are up tonight facing the Seattle Kraken at 7 p.m. In the CFL, the Calgary Stampeders return tomorrow against the Saskatchewan Roughriders. And in local sports, the Egg Rub Risqueland Kings have a matchup with the Coaldale Copperheads set for tomorrow on home ice. In football, the Strathmore Spartans are also playing tomorrow against Brooks.
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1: Today rises to a high of 18 degrees with a clearing sky. Tomorrow will be sunny with some wind and a high of 21. And Saturday will keep that sun around along with a high of 19. Stay updated on the weather by checking out strathmorenow.com.
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0: Jordan Davis on More Country. I'm Hunter Pratt. Yesterday was Truth and Reconciliation Day. I hope you had a chance to listen in, and I hope you heard the stories from the Gordani and Chani Wenjack Foundation. To say that it was an important day is an understatement, and I attended the Truth and Reconciliation powwow at Heritage Park. They had a thing, I believe it was called the Potato Contest, where you and a friend, you have to hold a potato together on both of your foreheads and dance to the music. So my friend and I tried it. You know, we thought it would be easy. They made it look easy, and it was not. It didn't help that my friend and I have a crazy height difference, so while I had to bend down to reach her forehead, she was still on her tippy toes, and we lasted in the challenge about 1 minute.
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5: Today calls for some sun and a high of 18. Tomorrow will warm up to a high of 21 degrees with clear conditions. And the sky will be clear on Saturday with a high of 19. For more updates on local weather, visit strathmorenow.com.
1: From I'm staying in tonight to front row at a rodeo concert, she understands. Hunter Pratt. More Country Mornings.

Jelly Roll with Hands Up. I'm Hunter Pratt. Coming up, let's talk about what our last meals would be. Here's Aaron Goodvin on More Country.

0: question to answer because you can't eat everything and it's hard to remember all of your favorite foods, right? But Brandon said he would have his dad's steak and his mom's mashed potatoes, followed by three, no less, no more, three cigarettes. Okay, I like that answer. My other favorite answer, I think Task wrote it on the board, it was Baldwin Barbecue. A very respectable last meal to have. And speaking of Baldwin Barbecue, they will be at BroTech's new location opening tomorrow around noon, where I will be live on location from. So stop by, say hi, and enjoy the best last meal that you could possibly have.
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2: Roadways throughout Strathmore and the surrounding area are clear this morning. No collisions or major traffic issues have been reported, and traffic is moving normally. For more information on traffic in the area, head to strathmorenow.com.
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1: Good morning, I'm Jaden Cobstar with your local news update. Some Strathmore residents on Westdale Street were affected by a water main break on Tuesday. The town says there were no reported impacts outside of the affected area. EPCOR and Gray's crews responded to the break but found additional leaks while bringing the water line back up to pressure. The town says it is now also working with EPCOR on a longer-term plan to replace the aging water main. Another cold night brought the risk of frost to parts of Wheatland County. Environment Canada issued a frost advisory yesterday for areas near Strathmore, Lyalta, and Carsland, covering the overnight hours. It was the second frost advisory for the area this week, with temperatures expected to drop to near or below freezing. The advisory warned that the cold could damage sensitive plants, trees, and crops. The advisory is no longer in effect. Wheatland County is expanding what residents can put in their recycling bins. The changes take effect today when the county joins Alberta's Extended Producer Responsibility Recycling Program with the Drumheller and District Solid Waste Management Association. Residents will be able to recycle items like foam packaging, aerosol cans, glass containers, and flexible plastic packaging. The new recycling service will be available at all 8 county transfer sites, with no need to sort items before they go into the recycling bins. A walk through John Peak Park in Chestermere now comes with a couple more spots to sit and enjoy the area. The Western Irrigation District sponsored 2 new benches as a gift to the community. City of Chestermere Parks crews installed the benches, with one located at the southwest corner of the park. The second bench is at the north end of the pathway through John Peak Park. And Halloween season is getting underway around the region. Aspen Crossing's Train of Terror opens tonight, with the Halloween attraction running Fridays and Saturdays throughout October. For more information on these stories and more, visit strathmorenow.com. And in other news, Albertans have more time to apply for the province's $100 energy rebate. The application deadline has been pushed back to October 31st, with more than 1.45 million people already having applied for or received their payment. A suspect has been charged following a stabbing in northeast Calgary. Police say a man was found with stab wounds early Wednesday and taken to hospital, where his condition was later upgraded to stable. And a permanent Indigenous gathering place is also coming to Calgary's Mokinstis. A portion of the lands operated by the Confluence will be reallocated for the future site, with a specific parcel still to be selected.
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1: In the NHL, the Calgary Flames open their season tonight against the Seattle Kraken. The puck drops at 7 p.m. In the CFL, the Calgary Stampeders are back in action tomorrow against the Saskatchewan Roughriders. And in local sports, the Agro Risk Wheatland Kings host the Coaldale Copperheads tomorrow, while the Strathmore Spartans take on Brooks in football.
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1: Today clears up with a high of 18. By tomorrow, temperatures will reach a high of 21 with some sunshine. And Saturday will be sunny with a high of 19 degrees. To see a full forecast, head to strathmorenow.com.
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Coming up, let's play to win a movie night out with Landmark Cinemas. 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
1: 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If you must cheat, cheat death. And if you must drink, drink in the moments that take your breath away.
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7: Roadways throughout Strathmore and the surrounding area are clear this morning. No collisions or major traffic issues have been reported, and traffic is moving normally. For more information on traffic in the area, head to strathmorenow.com.
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7: Today brings some sun and cloud and a high of 18 degrees. Tomorrow will be clear with a high of 21 and some wind gusts. And we'll get a high of 19 on Saturday with plenty of sun. For more on weather conditions, head to strathmorenow.com.
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0: Spencer Pratt on your More Country Mornings. We're playing to win a movie night out with Landmark Cinemas. Can you tell me what that clip was?
1: Never lie, steal, cheat, or drink. But if you must lie, lie in the arms of the one you love. If you must steal, steal away from bad company. If you must cheat, cheat death. And if you must drink, drink in the moments that take your breath away.
2: Yeah, I'm not too sure, but I think that might have been Wild Wild West.
0: Unfortunately, it was not. It was a Will Smith movie, though.
2: Oh, okay, that makes sense. That makes sense. Oh, well, you can't win all of them.
0: Yeah, that's all right. The movie was actually Hitch. Have you ever seen that one?
2: I have not, but I'm going to have to check it out. I'm a diehard Will Smith fan.
0: Yeah, well, if you were, you would have known.
2: Yeah, apparently so, right?
0: It's all good. Have a good rest of your day and try again tomorrow.
2: Oh, definitely.
0: Bye.
2: Thank you.
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1: Good morning, I'm Jaden Cobsar with your local news update. A water main break was reported on Westdale Street in Strathmore on Tuesday. The town says the issue was limited to residents on Westdale Street with no impacts reported outside the affected area. EPCOR and Gray's crews were working on repairs with additional leaks identified as the line was repressurized. The town says it is working with EPCOR on a longer-term plan to replace the aging section of water main. Fall weather continues to bring frost to parts of Wheatland County. Environment Canada issued a second frost advisory this week for areas near Strathmore, Lyalta, and Carsland yesterday. The advisory warned that temperatures could drop to near zero or below, putting cold-sensitive plants, trees, and crops at risk. Residents were advised to take precautions to protect their plants from the frost. The advisory is no longer in effect. Former Chestermere Mayor Elaine Peake has died at the age of 101. The city says Peake died peacefully September 27th, surrounded by her family. Her connection to Chestermere spanned more than six decades, including 10 years on council and five as mayor. Peake helped guide Chestermere through its transition from a summer village to a town. She also documented the community's history as a journalist, author, and historian. There are a couple of new places to take a break at John Peake Park in Chestermere. Two new benches have been installed around the park thanks to a donation from the Western Irrigation District. The City of Chestermere Parks Department put the benches in place. One is at the southwest corner of the park and the other is at the north end of the pathway. And if you're looking for some Halloween frights, Aspen Crossing's Train of Terror opens tonight. The Halloween attraction will run on Friday and Saturday nights throughout October. For these stories and more from around the region, head to strathmorenow.com. In other news, the Alberta government has extended the deadline for residents to apply for the $100 energy rebate. The deadline is now October 31st, with more than 1.45 million Albertans having already applied for or received the rebate. Calgary police have charged one person after a stabbing in the city's northeast. Police say a man was taken to hospital with serious non-life-threatening injuries and his condition has since been upgraded to stable. And Calgary's future Indigenous Gathering Place will have a permanent home at Mokinstis. The city, the Indigenous Gathering Place Society, and the Confluence Historic Site and Parkland say the exact location and size of the parcel will be determined later.
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1: In the NHL, the Calgary Flames are up tonight facing the Seattle Kraken at 7 p.m. In the CFL, the Calgary Stampeders return tomorrow against the Saskatchewan Rough Riders. And in local sports, the Egra Risqueland Kings have a matchup with the Coaldell Copperheads set for tomorrow on home ice. In football, the Strathmore Spartans are also playing tomorrow against Brooks.
0: Strathmore Now weather with Strathmore Motor Products. 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
1: Today rises to a high of 18 degrees with a clearing sky. Tomorrow will be sunny with some wind and a high of 21. And Saturday will keep that sun around along with a high of 19. Stay updated on the weather by checking out strathmorenow.com.
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0: 3 more days until Winners in Town is officially open. I'm Hunter Pratt on More Country, and I couldn't be more excited. I can't wait to see what kind of decorations they're going to have for fall, or they'll probably be ahead of themselves and they'll have all the Christmas stuff out too. But that's okay. I'm okay with that. The dangerous part, though, is that it's opening right across the street from the station, so I'll probably have to go there pretty often. I got to make sure I get all the good stuff first.
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12: Today calls for some sun and a high of 18. Tomorrow will warm up to a high of 21 degrees with clear conditions. And the sky will be clear on Saturday with a high of 19. For more updates on local weather, visit strathmorenow.com.
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Dean Brody with Bush Party. I'm Hunter Pratt. Happy Thursday. Let's make someone's day a whole lot better. We're giving away a 4-pack of Thrive energy drinks. We're after Chris Stapleton on More Country

0: Alma and James on 104.5 More Country. Happy Thursday. I'm Hunter Pratt. We had a giveaway going on our Facebook for a 4-pack of Thrive energy drinks. Let's call up one lucky winner.
1: Hello.
0: Hi, this is Jennifer.
1: Yeah, this is she.
0: Hi, this is Hunter with 104.5 More Country. How are you?
1: Oh, good. Thank you. How are you?
0: I'm good.
1: Good.
0: Thanks for entering our energy drink giveaway.
1: Yes, I did do that.
0: I would like to congratulate you because you won yourself a 4-pack of Thrive energy drinks.
1: Oh my gosh, that's so awesome.
0: Yes, you can try out both flavors, raspberry lime and cardamom peach.
1: Yay, yeah, I like those. Perfect, that sounds delicious. Yes, I'm so excited.
0: Right, they're pretty good and they'll like,
1: yeah. I thrive on that kind of stuff because, yes. Anyways, because I work at a school, so it's perfect.
0: Oh, you need that.
1: Awesome. Need all the energy, yes. And same with my work besties.
0: Yeah, there you go.
1: Awesome. Perfect. Okay, thank you so much.
0: Of course. Have a good day.
1: Thank you. You too. Okay, bye-bye.
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9: Today brings some sun and cloud and a high of 18 degrees. Tomorrow will be clear with a high of 21 and some wind gusts. And we'll get a high of 19 on Saturday with plenty of sun. For more on weather conditions, head to strathmorenow.com.
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0: The Hunter Brothers, happy Thursday. I'm Hunter Pratt on 104.5 More Country. I'm hanging out with Carl, a karaoke grand champion. He came home with the gold over the weekend. Carl, how did you feel when you won?
1: Well, first of all, I feel ecstatic. I'm still over the moon about it. 20 singers, that's like a lot of competition. Mm. It's those things like, okay, I'm just going to go there and sing my heart out, like just to express my talent.
0: Yeah.
1: I'm not like, okay, I need to win this. Like there's like a mission to do it. I'm just like, I just want to express myself. This is like one of the like biggest stages that I have been into, apart from the previous competition I've been. Mm-hmm. So 20 singers from all across
0: Canada. 20 is a lot of singers. And congratulations, Carl, for getting that grand champion karaoke win.
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1: Good morning, I'm Jaden Cobsar with your local news update. Some Strathmore residents on Westdale Street were affected by a water main break on Tuesday. The town says there were no reported impacts outside of the affected area. EPCOR and Gray's crews responded to the break but found additional leaks while bringing the water line back up to pressure. The town says it is now also working with EPCOR on a longer-term plan to replace the aging water main. Another cold night brought the risk of frost to parts of Wheatland County. Environment Canada issued a frost advisory yesterday for areas near Strathmore, Lyalta, and Carsland, covering the overnight hours. It was the second frost advisory for the area this week, with temperatures expected to drop to near or below freezing. The advisory warned that the cold could damage sensitive plants, trees, and crops. The advisory is no longer in effect. Wheatland County is expanding what residents can put in their recycling bins. The changes take effect today when the county joins Alberta's Extended Producer Responsibility Recycling Program with the Drumheller and District Solid Waste Management Association. Residents will be able to recycle items like foam packaging, aerosol cans, glass containers, and flexible plastic packaging. The new recycling service will be available at all 8 county transfer sites, with no need to sort items before they go into the recycling bins. A walk through John Peak Park in Chestermere now comes with a couple more spots to sit and enjoy the area. The Western Irrigation District sponsored 2 new benches as a gift to the community. City of Chestermere Parks crews installed the benches, with one located at the southwest corner of the park. The second bench is at the north end of the pathway through John Peak Park. And Halloween season is getting underway around the region. Aspen Crossing's Train of Terror opens tonight, with the Halloween attraction running Fridays and Saturdays throughout October. For more information on these stories and more, visit strathmorenow.com. And in other news, Albertans have more time to apply for the province's $100 energy rebate. The application deadline has been pushed back to October 31st, with more than 1.45 million people already having applied for or received their payment. A suspect has been charged following a stabbing in northeast Calgary. Police say a man was found with stab wounds early Wednesday and taken to hospital, where his condition was later upgraded to stable. And a permanent Indigenous gathering place is also coming to Calgary's Mokinstis. A portion of the lands operated by the Confluence will be reallocated for the future site, with a specific parcel still to be selected.
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1: In the NHL, the Calgary Flames open their season tonight against the Seattle Kraken. The puck drops at 7 p.m. In the CFL, the Calgary Stampeders are back in action tomorrow against the Saskatchewan Roughriders. And in local sports, the Agro Risk Wheatland Kings host the Coaldale Copperheads tomorrow, while the Strathmore Spartans take on Brooks in football.
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1: Today clears up with a high of 18. By tomorrow, temperatures will reach a high of 21 with some sunshine. And Saturday will be sunny with a high of 19 degrees. To see a full forecast, head to strathmorenow.com.
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0: Happy Thursday. I'm Hunter Pratt on 104.5 More Country. I'm hanging out with Carl, a karaoke grand champion from Strathmore. Carl, what song did you sing to solidify that win?
1: I sang Never Enough from The Greatest Showman. It's a pretty challenging song because it's like so high,
0: For sure.
1: The high notes and stuff. I have to like belt it out and like sustain some notes here and there while also making sure you have connection to the audience. That's really important. Like you just don't sing like standing there and just maybe like close your eyes, and you have to like engage also.
0: Yeah, 100%. And if you can believe how Carl can sing so well, well, here's a clip of his winning performance.

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Congratulations to Carl for winning that karaoke competition. Read up on his full story on strathmorenow.com.

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0: 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I'm here for Classroom of the Month.
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4: Today calls for some sun and a high of 18. Tomorrow will warm up to a high of 21 degrees with clear conditions. And the sky will be clear on Saturday with a high of 19. For more updates on local weather, visit strathmorenow.com.
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I'm Hunter Pratt on 104.5 More Country. 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
10: Today brings some sun and cloud and a high of 18 degrees. Tomorrow will be clear with a high of 21 and some wind gusts. And we'll get a high of 19 on Saturday with plenty of sun. For more on weather conditions, head to strathmorenow.com.
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0: Long Live the Night on More Country. I'm Hunter Pratt. Firefighters in Chestermere have a plan to spend over 72 hours on a roof. It's all to raise money for one of their own firefighters who's living with ALS. And their goal is to raise over 20 grand with milestones along the way that come up with certain amounts raised. Like if they get up to $3,000, they'll have a tent to sleep in the night. And if they get to $5,000, they'll have a fire pit that will keep them warm. If they get to $15K, well, they're going to do the ice bucket challenge, and I kind of want to see that. The list goes on and on as to what they will unlock with how much they raise. The goal is $20,000. Check it out on strathmorenow.com. It's a pretty awesome and creative way to raise money for ALS.
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1: Good morning, I'm Jaden Cobsar with your local news update. A water main break was reported on Westdale Street in Strathmore on Tuesday. The town says the issue was limited to residents on Westdale Street with no impacts reported outside the affected area. EPCOR and Gray's crews were working on repairs with additional leaks identified as the line was repressurized. The town says it is working with EPCOR on a longer-term plan to replace the aging section of water main. Fall weather continues to bring frost to parts of Wheatland County. Environment Canada issued a second frost advisory this week for areas near Strathmore, Lyalta, and Carsland yesterday. The advisory warned that temperatures could drop to near zero or below, putting cold-sensitive plants, trees, and crops at risk. Residents were advised to take precautions to protect their plants from the frost. The advisory is no longer in effect. Former Chestermere Mayor Elaine Peak has died at the age of 101. The city says Peak died peacefully September 27th, surrounded by her family. Her connection to Chestermere spanned more than six decades, including 10 years on council and five as mayor. Peak helped guide Chestermere through its transition from a summer village to a town. She also documented the community's history as a journalist, author, and historian. There are a couple of new places to take a break at John Peak Park in Chestermere. Two new benches have been installed around the park thanks to a donation from the Western Irrigation District. The City of Chestermere Parks Department put the benches in place. One is at the southwest corner of the park and the other is at the north end of the pathway. And if you're looking for some Halloween frights, Aspen Crossing's Train of Terror opens tonight. The Halloween attraction will run on Friday and Saturday nights throughout October. For these stories and more from around the region, head to strathmorenow.com. In other news, the Alberta government has extended the deadline for residents to apply for the $100 energy rebate. The deadline is now October 31st, with more than 1.45 million Albertans having already applied for or received the rebate. Calgary police have charged one person after a stabbing in the city's northeast. Police say a man was taken to hospital with serious non-life-threatening injuries and his condition has since been upgraded to stable. And Calgary's future Indigenous Gathering Place will have a permanent home at Mokinstis. The city, the Indigenous Gathering Place Society, and the Confluence Historic Site and Parkland say the exact location and size of the parcel will be determined later.
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1: In the NHL, the Calgary Flames are up tonight facing the Seattle Kraken at 7 p.m. In the CFL, the Calgary Stampeders return tomorrow against the Saskatchewan Rough Riders. And in local sports, the Agra Risk-Wheeland Kings have a matchup with the Coaldale Copperheads set for tomorrow on home ice. In football, the Strathmore Spartans are also playing tomorrow against Brooks.
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1: Today rises to a high of 18 degrees with a clearing sky. Tomorrow will be sunny with some wind and a high of 21. And Saturday will keep that sun around along with a high of 19. Stay updated on the weather by checking out strathmorenow.com.
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I'm Hunter Pratt on 104.5 More Country. 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And don't wait to enter, because I'll be announcing the next winners coming up on Wednesday. Here's George Strait.

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2: Today calls for some sun and a high of 18. Tomorrow will warm up to a high of 21 degrees with clear conditions. And the sky will be clear on Saturday with a high of 19. For more updates on local weather, visit strathmorenow.com.
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Yesterday was Truth and Reconciliation Day. More country, I'm Hunter Pratt. I hope you listened and heard the stories from the Gord Downie and Chani Wenjack Foundation. It was a very important day, and I attended the Truth and Reconciliation powwow at Heritage Park. They had a thing, I believe it was called the Potato Contest. It's exactly what you think it is. Well, depends on what you think it is. My friend and I did it. You have to hold a potato together on both of your foreheads and dance to the music. So we tried it, you know, and we thought it would be easy. They make it look easy, but it was absolutely not. And it didn't help that my friend and I, we have a crazy height difference. So while I had to bend down to reach her, she was on her tippy toes. And I think we lasted with the potato on her head for maybe a minute. It wasn't good.

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6: Today brings some sun and cloud and a high of 18 degrees. Tomorrow will be clear with a high of 21 and some wind gusts. And we'll get a high of 19 on Saturday with plenty of sun. For more on weather conditions, head to strathmorenow.com.
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0: Good goodbye. It's that time of the day for me. You're listening to More Country. I'm Hunter Pratt. I'll be on location tomorrow at the new BroTech location. So stop in, get yourself some Baldwin barbecue, and just hang out with me. Have a great rest of your day. 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
2: Soil tests play a key role in developing a healthy, productive soil. Agri-environmental specialist Jacqueline Drieschner says soil is a living system packed with organic activity that helps drive crop production.
3: A single teaspoon of healthy soil may contain hundreds of millions or even more than a billion microorganisms. These organisms help cycle nutrients and support plant growth.
2: She says nutrient availability can change from season to season.
3: Nutrients are always moving through the system. They are released as organic matter breaks down, used by plants, and returned to the soil through crop residues. Moisture, temperature, and management practices all influence how quickly these processes occur.
2: As a result, when producers are looking at maximizing fertilizer efficiency, it all starts with understanding what's already available in the soil, and that's where soil tests come in. For Golden West, I'm Glendalee Allen Vossler.
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1: I'm Brandon Zebiak with your local news update. Residents may see police activity at Strathmore High School tomorrow, but there's no emergency. The school will be holding a lockdown drill at around 1:15 p.m. with RCMP officers on scene to monitor the exercise. The drill is part of the school's routine emergency preparedness practices. School officials are reassuring the community that there's no real threat. Construction on the Chestermere Boulevard twinning project is continuing. The road is expected to be paved and open to drivers before landscaping begins at a later date. Chestermere Mayor Shannon Dean provided an update on the project timeline.
2: We don't know all the timelines yet because it depends on weather and all those sorts of things, but it's going to be drivable and then they're going to do all the landscaping.
1: The project is a partnership between the City of Chestermere, Anthem, and Qualico to improve road access in the community. A water main break was reported on Westdale Street in Strathmore on Tuesday. The town says the issue was limited to residents on Westdale Street, with no impacts reported outside the affected area. EPCOR and Gray's crews were working on repairs, with additional leaks identified as the line was repressurized. The town says it's working with EPCOR on a longer-term plan to replace the aging section of water main. Langdon residents can celebrate fall and prepare for winter at the community's annual pumpkin patch later in October. The pumpkin patch will run with cash donations requested for the Southeast Rocky View Food Bank. The Langdon Community Library will also be hosting a winterware giveaway at the same time. Residents can browse gently used winter clothing and take what they need. Families can also enjoy fall-themed activities at the Fieldhouse, including crafts, face painting, and candy. And there are a ton of events and activities happening throughout the area this weekend. You can see everything going on by heading to our events calendar. For more information on all of these stories and more, download our Strathmore Now app. In other news, the federal government has announced a proposal for a new oil pipeline to the West Coast. The pipeline would be built between Alberta and BC and is expected to carry an extra million barrels a day. Alberta's top court has upheld the convictions of two leaders who ran the Coots blockade during the pandemic. They were both sentenced to 6.5 years in prison. And minimum wage is rising in 5 provinces across Canada. This makes Alberta the province with the lowest minimum wage in the country.
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1: In the NHL, the Calgary Flames are back on the ice tonight playing the Seattle Kraken at 7. In AHL news, the Calgary Wranglers are playing Abbotsford tomorrow evening with puck drop set for 7. While in the WHL, the Calgary Hitmen are taking on the Lethbridge Hurricanes on Saturday. As for the CFL, the Calgary Stampeders are taking on the Saskatchewan Roughriders at 7:30 tomorrow. And in local sports, the Agrarisk Wheatland Kings are back tomorrow to play the Coaldale Copperheads. Puck drop is at 7:45. The Chestermere Mustangs are also back tomorrow playing the Three Hills Titans at 8. And in local football, the Strathmore Spartans are up against Brooks tomorrow evening.
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1: Today we've got clear skies with a high of 18 degrees. Tomorrow's got some light wind along with a high of 21, and the sun sticks around on Saturday calling for a high of 19. You can see the next week of weather on strathmorenow.com.
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0: Oh, girl. Hey, I'm Sharon Church. Happy October 1st. Can you believe it? Does October mean the holiday season has officially begun? Does it mean it's time to start decorating or shopping? Definitely eating. That's for sure. It's certainly time to start making plans. Only one more full week until Thanksgiving. How did that happen? I saw a lady at the grocery store with a turkey in her cart. I thought, boy, she's smart getting such an early start. No, it's time. It is go time. When you see stovetop stuffing on sale, you round that corner and get yourself a turkey before they're all gone and you're eating lasagna for Thanksgiving.
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4: Today brings in a high of 18 degrees as the sky clears up. Tomorrow's a bit windy, closing out the week with a high of 21, and Saturday calls for sunny skies and a high of 19. You can see what the weather has in store by heading over to strathmorenow.com.
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Santa Claus, where I'm from. Good afternoon. I'm Sharon Church. Zach Top, sounds like the radio on the way. But first, here's Tennille Towns. Sunshine's free.

0: Sounds like the radio. Hey, it's Sharon Church. It's October, which means it's scary movie time. And when it comes to favorite horror movie characters, it seems one stands out above the rest. Apparently, Freddy Krueger is the most iconic horror movie bad guy. Now, I grew up in the 90s and early 2000s, so I consider Ghostface from Scream the scariest. That's actually the only scary movie I've ever watched from beginning to end, and I watched most of it with my hands covering my eyes.
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10: Today calls for sunny skies and a high of 18 degrees. Tomorrow's a little windy as temperatures reach a high of 21, and Saturday's bringing back the sun with a high of 19. Download our Strathmore Now app to see our full five-day forecast.
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0: get by. Hey, I'm Sharon Church. Did you know October has 5 Saturdays, the last being on Halloween? It's weird when Halloween falls on a weekend. So many things to think about. Like, do you know how crazy these kids are going to be all day long? Plus, you got to get them dressed 2 days in a row, one for the school party on Friday, and then again on Saturday. And then what about Saturday activities? It could be fun watching kids play volleyball in their costumes, right? And what are the official trick-or-treating hours? Because if I've got kids showing up at my door at 2 o'clock, I'm going to need to buy more candy.
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1: I'm Brandon Zebiak with your local news update. Strathmore High School will be conducting a lockdown drill tomorrow afternoon. The exercise is scheduled for around 1:15 p.m. and RCMP will be on scene as part of the drill. Officers will monitor the exercise and provide feedback on the school's emergency response. The school says the drill is routine and there's no real emergency or threat. Work continues on the twinning of Chestermere Boulevard. The work is expected to be paved and ready for drivers before crews complete the landscaping. Mayor Shannon Dean spoke about the project's completion date.
2: But next year, this is going to be twinned, a project you've been asking for, and we're happy to deliver.
1: Plans to twin Chestermere Boulevard have been under discussion since at least 2021. There are a couple of new places to take a break at John Peak Park in Chestermere. Two new benches have been installed around the park thanks to a donation from the Western Irrigation District. The City of Chestermere Parks Department put the benches in place. One is at the southwest corner of the park, and the other is at the north end of the pathway. Langdon's annual Pumpkin Patch event is returning in late October with activities for the whole family. Residents can pick out a pumpkin during the event while supporting the Southeast Rocky View Food Bank. A winterware giveaway will run at Langdon Community Library at the same time. The library is accepting gently used winter clothing donations until October 17th. The event will also feature fall activities at the Fieldhouse, including crafts, face painting, and candy. And there's no shortage of activities and events happening throughout the area this weekend. You can see everything going on by heading to our events calendar. For more info on all of these stories and events, head to strathmorenow.com. And in other news, Mark Carney announced a proposal for a new pipeline to the West Coast. The pipeline is expected to carry an extra million barrels every day. The leaders of the Coots blockade have had their sentences upheld by Alberta's top court. Both men are facing 6.5 years in prison. And minimum wage is rising in 5 provinces across Canada. As of now, Alberta has the lowest minimum wage in the country.
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1: In NHL news, the Calgary Flames are taking on the Seattle Kraken at 7 tonight. In the AHL, the Calgary Wranglers are playing Abbotsford at 7 tomorrow evening. As for WHL action, the Calgary Hitmen are back on Saturday to play the Lethbridge Hurricanes. In the CFL, the Calgary Stampeders return tomorrow in a game against the Saskatchewan Rough Riders at 7:40. And in local sports, the Agri-Risk Wheatland Kings have a date with the Coaldale Copperheads set for 7:45 tomorrow. The Chestermere Mustangs will also be back tomorrow playing the Three Hills Titans at 8. And in high school football, the Strathmore Spartans are gearing up for a game against Brooks tomorrow evening.
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1: Today calls for a high of 18 degrees with clear skies. We've got some light wind coming tomorrow alongside a high of 21, and Saturday brings in a ton of sun with a high of 19. You can stay updated on local weather conditions by downloading our Strathmore Now app.
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0: 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I'm here for Classroom of the Month.
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6: Today brings in a high of 18 degrees as the sky clears up. Tomorrow's a bit windy, closing out the week with a high of 21, and Saturday calls for sunny skies and a high of 19. You can see what the weather has in store by heading over to strathmorenow.com.
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different nights. Hey, it's Sharon Church. I've got your sort of sports report coming up on the other side of 130, just after Rodney Atkins. But first, here's Tucker Wetmore. Wind up missing you.

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11: Today calls for sunny skies and a high of 18 degrees. Tomorrow's a little windy as temperatures reach a high of 21, and Saturday's bringing back the sun with a high of 19. Download our Strathmore Now app to see our full 5-day forecast.
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0: Friends Take a Back Road. Hey, I'm Sharon Church, and it's now time for your sort of sports reports. Okay, so the NHL has decided to crack down on how players wear their jerseys. Players now have to start every shift with their jerseys untucked. Philadelphia's Trevor Negras, though, he was the first guy to get busted, picking up a 2-minute penalty for wearing his wrong. But Connor McDavid, he may have found a loophole. Instead of tucking his jersey in, McDavid and some of the other Oilers appear to be using the fight strap, whatever that is, to keep the jersey sitting the way they want. Who knew these hockey players were such fashionistas?
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1: I'm Brandon Zebiak with your local news update. Residents may see police activity at Strathmore High School tomorrow, but there's no emergency. The school will be holding a lockdown drill at around 1:15 p.m. with RCMP officers on scene to monitor the exercise. The drill is part of the school's routine emergency preparedness practices. School officials are reassuring the community that there's no real threat. Construction on the Chestermere Boulevard twinning project is continuing. The road is expected to be paved and open to drivers before landscaping begins at a later date. Chestermere Mayor Shannon Dean provided an update on the project timeline.
2: We don't know all the timelines yet because it depends on weather and all those sorts of things, but it's going to be drivable and then they're going to do all the landscaping.
1: The project is a partnership between the City of Chestermere, Anthem, and Qualico to improve road access in the community. A water main break was reported on Westdale Street in Strathmore on Tuesday. The town says the issue is limited to residents on Westdale Street, with no impacts reported outside the affected area. EPCOR and Gray's crews were working on repairs, with additional leaks identified as the line was repressurized. The town says it's working with EPCOR on a longer-term plan to replace the aging section of water main. Langdon residents can celebrate fall and prepare for winter at the community's annual pumpkin patch later in October. The pumpkin patch will run with cash donations requested for the Southeast Rocky View Food Bank. The Langdon Community Library will also be hosting a winter wear giveaway at the same time. Residents can browse gently used winter clothing and take what they need. Families can also enjoy fall-themed activities at the fieldhouse, including crafts, face painting, and candy. And there are a ton of events and activities happening throughout the area this weekend. You can see everything going on by heading to our events calendar. For more information on all of these stories and more, download our Strathmore Now app. In other news, the federal government has announced a proposal for a new oil pipeline to the West Coast. The pipeline would be built between Alberta and BC and is expected to carry an extra million barrels a day. Alberta's top court has upheld the convictions of two leaders who ran the Coutts blockade during the pandemic. They were both sentenced to 6.5 years in prison. And minimum wage is rising in 5 provinces across Canada. This makes Alberta the province with the lowest minimum wage in the country.
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1: In the NHL, the Calgary Flames are back on the ice tonight playing the Seattle Kraken at 7. In AHL news, the Calgary Wranglers are playing Abbotsford tomorrow evening with puck drop set for 7. While in the WHL, the Calgary Hitmen are taking on the Lethbridge Hurricanes on Saturday. As for the CFL, the Calgary Stampeders are taking on the Saskatchewan Roughriders at 7:30 tomorrow. And in local sports, the Agrarisk Wheatland Kings are back tomorrow to play the Coaldale Copperheads. Puck drop is at 7:45. The Chestermere Mustangs are also back tomorrow playing the Three Hills Titans at 8. And in local football, the Strathmore Spartans are up against Brooks tomorrow evening.
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1: Today we've got clear skies with a high of 18 degrees. Tomorrow's got some light wind along with a high of 21, and the sun sticks around on Saturday calling for a high of 19. You can see the next week of weather on strathmorenow.com.
0: She's Googled, "Is this normal?" more times than she'll admit. 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

James Barker Band, that is After Dark on the home stretch. Brought to you by Irvin's Tack and Western Wear. Happy Thursday that feels kind of like a Monday after having yesterday off. It's so weird having a day off in the middle of the week. Scott Brooks, The Thunder Rolls.

0: Lainey Wilson and John Mayer, Phone Keys Wallet on the home stretch. The Flames kick off their regular season tonight when they host the Kraken at the Saddle Dome. This will be the last home opener for the Flames at the Dome, or for, well, not any team, I guess, at the Dome, because the Hitmen play there too, and the Calgary Wranglers. And, well, we've got a lot of concerts coming to the Dome before it closes too, including Riley Green next March, who was just announced.
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12: Today brings in a high of 18 degrees as the sky clears up. Tomorrow's a bit windy, closing out the week with a high of 21, and Saturday calls for sunny skies and a high of 19. You can see what the weather has in store by heading over to strathmorenow.com.
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It's Mackenzie Porter drinking songs on the home stretch. It's going to be a beautiful weekend in Alberta. Great chance for you to check out maybe Halloween Weekends at Callaway Park or Pumpkins After Dark at Windsport. I mean, they're right next to each other, or at least close to each other. You could do both in one day.

0: on the home stretch. It's Candace Johnson with you. Fat Bear Week is all done in Alaska. I love Fat Bear Week. Have you ever watched some of these live trail cams? They literally have bears just standing at the river, picking salmon up as they jump out and shoving them in their mouths. It's super entertaining. Well, this year's Fat Bear Week winner in Alaska has been named Backpack. 20-year-old Brown Bear Backpack is the 2026 winner. He is about 1,000 pounds. Now, last year's winner, Chonk, was 1,200 pounds. But this year, Backpack, the winner of Fat Bear Week. Now, if we did a Fat Bear Week here in Alberta, how big do our grizzlies get? Well, not quite as big as the fat bears. Here in Alberta, we're looking at maybe 700-800 pounds. That's where, like, Split Lip and the Boss are. Nowhere near the 1,000-1,200 pounds of the bears for Fat Bear Week. I mean, those fat bears, though, they've got all that delicious salmon to eat. And, well, here in Alberta, they're just stuck picking berries.
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7: Today calls for sunny skies and a high of 18 degrees. Tomorrow's a little windy as temperatures reach a high of 21, and Saturday's bringing back the sun with a high of 19. Download our Strathmore Now app to see our full 5-day forecast.
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2: I'm Brandon Zebiak with your local news update. Strathmore High School will be conducting a lockdown drill tomorrow afternoon. The exercise is scheduled for around 1:15 p.m. and RCMP will be on scene as part of the drill. Officers will monitor the exercise and provide feedback on the school's emergency response. The school says the drill is routine and there's no real emergency or threat. Work continues on the twinning of Chestermere Boulevard. The work is expected to be paved and ready for drivers before crews complete the landscaping. Mayor Shannon Dean spoke about the project's completion date.
3: But next year, this is going to be twinned, a project you've been asking for, and we're happy to deliver.
2: Plans to twin Chestermere Boulevard have been under discussion since at least 2021. There are a couple of new places to take a break at John Peak Park in Chestermere. Two new benches have been installed around the park thanks to a donation from the Western Irrigation District. The City of Chestermere Parks Department put the benches in place. One is at the southwest corner of the park, and the other is at the north end of the pathway. Langdon's annual pumpkin patch event is returning in late October with activities for the whole family. Residents can pick out a pumpkin during the event while supporting the Southeast Rocky View Food Bank. A winterware giveaway will run at Langdon Community Library at the same time. The library is accepting gently used winter clothing donations until October 17th. The event will also feature fall activities at the Fieldhouse, including crafts, face painting, and candy. And there's no shortage of activities and events happening throughout the area this weekend. You can see everything going on by heading to our events calendar. For more info on all of these stories and events, head to strathmorenow.com. And in other news, Mark Carney announced a proposal for a new pipeline to the West Coast. The pipeline is expected to carry an extra million barrels every day. The leaders of the Coutts blockade have had their sentences upheld by Alberta's top court. Both men are facing 6.5 years in prison. And minimum wage is rising in 5 provinces across Canada. As of now, Alberta has the lowest minimum wage in the country.
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2: In NHL news, the Calgary Flames are taking on the Seattle Kraken at 7 tonight. In the AHL, the Calgary Wranglers are playing Abbotsford at 7 tomorrow evening. As for WHL action, the Calgary Hitmen are back on Saturday to play the Lethbridge Hurricanes. In the CFL, the Calgary Stampeders return tomorrow in a game against the Saskatchewan Roughriders at 7:40. And in local sports, the Agri-Risk Wheatland Kings have a date with the Coaldale Copperheads set for 7:45 tomorrow. The Chestermere Mustangs will also be back tomorrow playing the Three Hills Titans at 8. And in high school football, the Strathmore Spartans are gearing up for a game against Brooks tomorrow evening.
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2: Today calls for a high of 18 degrees with clear skies. We've got some light wind coming tomorrow alongside a high of 21, and Saturday brings in a ton of sun with a high of 19. You can stay updated on local weather conditions by downloading our Strathmore Now app.
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It's Cameron Wickholm, Kingdom of Fear on the home stretch. I'm Candace Johnson. Blake Shelton was in Alberta recently. He stopped by like a hunting goods store in Rocky Mountain House on his way to a hunting trip. Yeah, he took pictures with the staff. Everybody was real happy. Here is Blake Shelton, Boys Round Here on the home stretch, brought to you by Irvin's Tack and Western Wear.

0: Kelly Zimmerman, Chevy Silverado on the home stretch. If you're hitting the pumps today, filling up that Chevy Silverado, well, good news, gas is down 13 cents a liter. Yes, as of today, Alberta has paused the provincial tax on gasoline and diesel that goes right up until the end of the year, which means you should be saving 13 cents a liter as of today.
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10: Today brings in a high of 18 degrees as the sky clears up. Tomorrow's a bit windy, closing out the week with a high of 21, and Saturday calls for sunny skies and a high of 19. You can see what the weather has in store by heading over to strathmorenow.com.
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having beers on the home stretch. I'm Candace Johnson. Last night, Dallas Smith put on a fantastic show with his rock band, Default, at the Great Eagle Event Center. They were celebrating the 25th anniversary of their album, The Fallout. You probably remember the song, Wasting My Time. You're

0: Luke Combs, Guy for That on the home stretch. I'm Candace Johnson. YYC Pizza Fest gets underway this weekend in Calgary, and there's an American pizza company called Tombstone Pizza that for a limited time, they're offering kits that they're calling the pizza nobody asked for. It's frozen pizza, like a frozen pepperoni pizza with packets of candy corn to sprinkle on top. Doesn't that sound delicious? Yeah, no. I mean, I do like a little sweet on my pizza. I am a fan of pineapple, but I'm not a fan of candy corn. I don't know why anyone still makes this. So, hey, who knows? Maybe there'll be some candy corn to sprinkle on your pizza during YYC Pizza Fest, which gets underway this weekend.
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5: Today calls for sunny skies and a high of 18 degrees. Tomorrow's a little windy as temperatures reach a high of 21, and Saturday's bringing back the sun with a high of 19. Download our Strathmore Now app to see our full five-day forecast.
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0: right around here on the home stretch. 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
1: I'm Brandon Zebiak with your local news update. Residents may see police activity at Strathmore High School tomorrow, but there's no emergency. The school will be holding a lockdown drill at around 1:15 p.m. with RCMP officers on scene to monitor the exercise. The drill is part of the school's routine emergency preparedness practices. School officials are reassuring the community that there's no real threat. Construction on the Chestermere Boulevard twinning project is continuing. The road is expected to be paved and open to drivers before landscaping begins at a later date. Chestermere Mayor Shannon Dean provided an update on the project timeline.
2: We don't know all the timelines yet because it depends on weather and all those sorts of things, but it's going to be drivable and then they're going to do all the landscaping.
1: The project is a partnership between the City of Chestermere, Anthem, and Qualico to improve road access in the community. A water main break was reported on Westdale Street in Strathmore on Tuesday. The town says the issue was limited to residents on Westdale Street, with no impacts reported outside the affected area. EPCOR and Gray's crews were working on repairs, with additional leaks identified as the line was repressurized. The town says it's working with EPCOR on a longer-term plan to replace the aging section of water main. Langdon residents can celebrate fall and prepare for winter at the community's annual pumpkin patch later in October. The pumpkin patch will run with cash donations requested for the Southeast Rocky View Food Bank. The Langdon Community Library will also be hosting a winterwear giveaway at the same time. Residents can browse gently used winter clothing and take what they need. Families can also enjoy fall-themed activities at the fieldhouse, including crafts, face painting, and candy. And there are a ton of events and activities happening throughout the area this weekend. You can see everything going on by heading to our events calendar. For more information on all of these stories and more, download our Strathmore Now app. In other news, the federal government has announced a proposal for a new oil pipeline to the West Coast. The pipeline would be built between Alberta and BC and is expected to carry an extra million barrels a day. Alberta's top court has upheld the convictions of two leaders who ran the Coutts blockade during the pandemic. They were both sentenced to 6.5 years in prison. And minimum wage is rising in 5 provinces across Canada. This makes Alberta the province with the lowest minimum wage in the country.
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1: In the NHL, the Calgary Flames are back on the ice tonight playing the Seattle Kraken at 7. In AHL news, the Calgary Wranglers are playing Abbotsford tomorrow evening with puck drop set for 7. While in the WHL, the Calgary Hitmen are taking on the Lethbridge Hurricanes on Saturday. As for the CFL, the Calgary Stampeders are taking on the Saskatchewan Roughriders at 7:30 tomorrow. And in local sports, the Agrarisk Wheatland Kings are back tomorrow to play the Coaldale Copperheads. Puck drop is at 7:45. The Chestermere Mustangs are also back tomorrow playing the Three Hills Titans at 8. And in local football, the Strathmore Spartans are up against Brooks tomorrow evening.
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1: Tonight's partly cloudy with a low of 6 degrees. Tomorrow keeps things sunny with a high of 21, and we've got more sun on Saturday with a high of 19. Head to strathmorenow.com to see what the weather has in store.
0: Because sometimes the only thing holding it together is duct tape and a country song. 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

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I'm Candace Johnson. Hope you're having an awesome Thursday. Maybe got a bit of a sleep in yesterday for Truth and Reconciliation Day. I love seeing all the orange shirts everywhere that I went yesterday. Darius Rucker, Spike and Wheel on the home stretch.

0: Riley Green, thank you, drunk on the home stretch. I'm Candace Johnson. Of course, last week, Riley Green was announced as the halftime performer for the Grey Cup in Calgary on November 15th. Really excited about that. At least some of us are. Some people are upset that he's not a Canadian artist. Have you looked at Riley Green? What is there to be upset about? Currently, though, are the Stamps going to make it to the Grey Cup? Well, they are definitely in a playoff fight. They've got a bit of work to do. They got to start winning. Currently, Calgary is fifth, tied with Winnipeg, one win behind BC and Saskatchewan with only three games left. So come on, Calgary. We need to win all three games against Saskatchewan, Winnipeg, and BC if we want a chance at the Grey Cup November 15th. And if we want a chance to see Riley Green performing that halftime show.
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15: Tonight cools down to a low of 6 degrees with partly cloudy skies. Tomorrow's bright and sunny along with a high of 21, and Saturday keeps the sun around for a high of 19. You can see the next week of weather by paying a visit to strathmorenow.com.
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0: It's Megan Maroney. Am I okay on the home stretch? I'm Candace Johnson. The Calgary Flames back in action tonight. The regular season kicks off with a game against the Kraken. This will be their last first home opener at the Saddle Dome ever. And if you're wondering when that last Flames game will be, for the Flames farewell season, we're looking at April 10th when the Flames take on the Canucks at the Dome. As far as concerts go, I was just talking about Riley Green, who has announced he's going to be at the Saddle Dome on April 9th, and rock band A Perfect Circle scheduled to be at the Dome on April 15th. So A Perfect Circle could end up being the final concert at the Saddle Dome. I feel like a few tears are going to be shed for those last hockey games, those last concerts. Farewell to the Saddle Dome, but here's to what's left of this season. The Calgary Flames kicking it off against the Seattle Kraken tonight at the Dome.
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4: Tonight calls for partly cloudy skies with a low of 6 degrees. Tomorrow brings in a high of 21 as the sun comes back, and Saturday calls for a high of 19 with even more sun. Download our Strathmore Now app to stay updated on local weather conditions.
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0: Make You Mine on the home stretch. I'm Candace Johnson. We've got a new area code in Alberta. Look out, Alberta. 403, move over. 587, see you later. Welcome, 568. The newest area code in Alberta. I don't know if that's exciting or if you care. I don't know why I care. I just do. I'm like, that's a lot now. We've got 1, 2, 3, 4, 5, 6 different area codes for Alberta. We've got the full story on our website, strathmorenow.com.
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2: Soil tests play a key role in developing a healthy, productive soil. Agri-environmental specialist Jacqueline Drieschner says soil is a living system packed with organic activity that helps drive crop production.
3: A single teaspoon of healthy soil may contain hundreds of millions or even more than a billion microorganisms. These organisms help cycle nutrients and support plant growth.
2: She says nutrient availability can change from season to season.
3: Nutrients are always moving through the system. They are released as organic matter breaks down, used by plants, and returned to the soil through crop residues. Moisture, temperature, and management practices all influence how quickly these processes occur.
2: As a result, when producers are looking at maximizing fertilizer efficiency, it all starts with understanding what's already available in the soil, and that's where soil tests come in. For Golden West, I'm Glendale Allen Vossler.
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1: I'm Brandon Zebiak with your local news update. Strathmore High School will be conducting a lockdown drill tomorrow afternoon. The exercise is scheduled for around 1:15 p.m. and RCMP will be on scene as part of the drill. Officers will monitor the exercise and provide feedback on the school's emergency response. The school says the drill is routine and there's no real emergency or threat. Work continues on the twinning of Chestermere Boulevard. The work is expected to be paved and ready for drivers before crews complete the landscaping. Mayor Shannon Dean spoke about the project's completion date.
2: But next year, this is going to be twinned, a project you've been asking for, and we're happy to deliver.
1: Plans to twin Chestermere Boulevard have been under discussion since at least 2021. There are a couple of new places to take a break at John Peak Park in Chestermere. Two new benches have been installed around the park thanks to a donation from the Western Irrigation District. The City of Chestermere Parks Department put the benches in place. One is at the southwest corner of the park, and the other is at the north end of the pathway. Langdon's annual Pumpkin Patch event is returning in late October with activities for the whole family. Residents can pick out a pumpkin during the event while supporting the Southeast Rocky View Food Bank. A winterware giveaway will run at Langdon Community Library at the same time. The library is accepting gently used winter clothing donations until October 17th. The event will also feature fall activities at the Fieldhouse, including crafts, face painting, and candy. And there's no shortage of activities and events happening throughout the area this weekend. You can see everything going on by heading to our events calendar. For more info on all of these stories and events, head to strathmorenow.com. And in other news, Mark Carney announced a proposal for a new pipeline to the West Coast. The pipeline is expected to carry an extra million barrels every day. The leaders of the Coots blockade have had their sentences upheld by Alberta's top court. Both men are facing 6.5 years in prison. And minimum wage is rising in 5 provinces across Canada. As of now, Alberta has the lowest minimum wage in the country.
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1: In NHL news, the Calgary Flames are taking on the Seattle Kraken at 7 tonight. In the AHL, the Calgary Wranglers are playing Abbotsford at 7 tomorrow evening. As for WHL action, the Calgary Hitmen are back on Saturday to play the Lethbridge Hurricanes. In the CFL, the Calgary Stampeders return tomorrow in a game against the Saskatchewan Rough Riders at 7:40. And in local sports, the Agri-Risk Wheatland Kings have a date with the Coaldale Copperheads set for 7:45 tomorrow. The Chestermere Mustangs will also be back tomorrow playing the Three Hills Titans at 8. And in high school football, the Strathmore Spartans are gearing up for a game against Brooks tomorrow evening.
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1: Tonight's got a low of 6 degrees with partly cloudy skies. Tomorrow's got a high of 21 as the sun sticks around, and Saturday keeps things sunny with a high of 19. You can take a look at our full 5-day forecast by downloading our Strathmore Now app.
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Rocker back to me. Coming up next, what's happening in entertainment? Riley Green's new album doing real good. And Arnold Schwarzenegger stars in a Christmas movie this year. Details after Garth Brooks.

0: She's in the know. Here's Candace with what's happening in entertainment. 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
1: Well, Riley Green's new album, That's Just Me, debuted at number 3 on the Billboard 200 all-genre chart. But I-

0: Yeah, it's the biggest debut of his career and his first ever top 10 on the chart. Also last week, the CFL announced that Riley Green will be performing the halftime show at the Grey Cup in Calgary on November 15th. Well, Arnold Schwarzenegger has been cast as Santa Claus in the new movie, The Man with a Bag, that premieres December 2nd on Prime Video. Some of my favorite Arnold Schwarzenegger grunts. Awesome to have him back in a Christmas movie because I don't know about you, Jingle All the Way is one of our family favorites. The Man with the Bag will premiere December 2nd on Prime Video. And this year's Treehouse of Horror special on The Simpsons will be airing on Sunday, October 25th. Include a parody of The Nightmare Before Christmas. And Headbangers Haunt is coming to the Great Eagle Event Center. Get your tickets now. I'm Candace, and that's what's happening in entertainment.
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14: Tonight cools down to a low of 6 degrees with partly cloudy skies. Tomorrow's bright and sunny along with a high of 21, and Saturday keeps the sun around for a high of 19. You can see the next week of weather by paying a visit to strathmorenow.com.
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I'm Candace Johnson. As of today, Alberta's paused that provincial tax on gasoline and diesel, so you should be saving at least 13 cents at the pump. Here's Tim and the Glory Boys, If I Go Missing on the home stretch.

0: Moms, days like these on the home stretch. I'm Candace Johnson. It is days like these that I appreciate fall in Alberta. Man, it's beautiful these days. Just driving around Alberta, the changing colors of the trees, of course, the larches. 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They thought they got there early at like 8 a.m. and it was already packed. So just something to keep in mind if you do want to see the larches. 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Not much, I assume. But yeah, make sure you get out real early this weekend for that, okay? Like real early.
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9: Tonight calls for partly cloudy skies with a low of 6 degrees. Tomorrow brings in a high of 21 as the sun comes back, and Saturday calls for a high of 19 with even more sun. Download our Strathmore Now app to stay updated on local weather conditions.
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1: I'm Brandon Zebiak with your local news update. Residents may see police activity at Strathmore High School tomorrow, but there's no emergency. The school will be holding a lockdown drill at around 1:15 p.m. with RCMP officers on scene to monitor the exercise. The drill is part of the school's routine emergency preparedness practices. School officials are reassuring the community that there's no real threat. Construction on the Chestermere Boulevard twinning project is continuing. The road is expected to be paved and open to drivers before landscaping begins at a later date. Chestermere Mayor Shannon Dean provided an update on the project timeline.
2: We don't know all the timelines yet because it depends on weather and all those sorts of things, but it's going to be drivable and then they're going to do all the landscaping.
1: The project is a partnership between the City of Chestermere, Anthem, and Qualico to improve road access in the community. A water main break was reported on Westdale Street in Strathmore on Tuesday. The town says the issue is limited to residents on Westdale Street, with no impacts reported outside the affected area. EPCOR and Gray's crews were working on repairs, with additional leaks identified as the line was repressurized. The town says it's working with EPCOR on a longer-term plan to replace the aging section of water main. Langdon residents can celebrate fall and prepare for winter at the community's annual pumpkin patch later in October. The pumpkin patch will run with cash donations requested for the Southeast Rocky View Food Bank. The Langdon Community Library will also be hosting a winterwear giveaway at the same time. Residents can browse gently used winter clothing and take what they need. Families can also enjoy fall-themed activities at the fieldhouse, including crafts, face painting, and candy. And there are a ton of events and activities happening throughout the area this weekend. You can see everything going on by heading to our events calendar. For more information on all of these stories and more, download our Strathmore Now app. In other news, the federal government has announced a proposal for a new oil pipeline to the West Coast. The pipeline would be built between Alberta and BC and is expected to carry an extra million barrels a day. Alberta's top court has upheld the convictions of two leaders who ran the Coots blockade during the pandemic. They were both sentenced to 6.5 years in prison. And minimum wage is rising in 5 provinces across Canada. This makes Alberta the province with the lowest minimum wage in the country.
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1: In the NHL, the Calgary Flames are back on the ice tonight playing the Seattle Kraken at 7. In AHL news, the Calgary Wranglers are playing Abbotsford tomorrow evening with puck drop set for 7. While in the WHL, the Calgary Hitmen are taking on the Lethbridge Hurricanes on Saturday. As for the CFL, the Calgary Stampeders are taking on the Saskatchewan Roughriders at 7:30 tomorrow. And in local sports, the Agrarisk Wheatland Kings are back tomorrow to play the Coaldale Copperheads. Puck drop is at 7:45. The Chestermere Mustangs are also back tomorrow playing the Three Hills Titans at 8. And in local football, the Strathmore Spartans are up against Brooks tomorrow evening.
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1: Tonight's partly cloudy with a low of 6 degrees. Tomorrow keeps things sunny with a high of 21, and we've got more sun on Saturday with a high of 19. Head to strathmorenow.com to see what the weather has in store.
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5: Tonight cools down to a low of 6 degrees with partly cloudy skies. Tomorrow's bright and sunny along with a high of 21, and Saturday keeps the sun around for a high of 19. You can see the next week of weather by paying a visit to strathmorenow.com.
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